Everybody's got that hurt they wish that never happened. Everybody's got that pain they wish they could undo. But wounds become scars and scars become stories. When it comes to the story,

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kid in a Chevy S10. Everything I own in the back of the bed. Wide eyed dreaming about a Nashville skyline. Naive enough to think that it's my time. Singing about pipe dreams, hanging on by a heartstring. 100 doors kept on

That was Ellie Holcomb, Wherever I Go. Good morning to you. It is Sunday, September the 27th. My name is Tabby. You're listening to J103, helping us spread hope and encouragement right here in the Tennessee Valley. You know, I love to get started with a devotional. Psalm 118, 5 and 6 says, "When hard pressed, I cried to the Lord. He brought me into a spacious place. The Lord is with me. I will not be afraid."

spreading hope and encouragement in the Tennessee Valley. This is J103. I'm Tabby, and that was Joe Barnes and Seth singing Road Less Traveled. I want to talk to you, that artistic person, musical and creative. J103 is hosting an acoustic series at Oaks Coffee House, and that's on Bonnie Oaks Drive, right next to Silverdale Baptist Church.

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Eric Nieder with a little help from Hope Darst. Praise you all the same on J103. I'm Tom, and I'm wondering, why do we always feel like we need to respond immediately to everything